0: Good afternoon, Wembley. Good afternoon, Philadelphia. 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Let's see if I can get through this.
1: Phil Collins.
0: This is called Against All Odds.

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0: 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What would you like?
1: Baby, you are my world. 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Straighten up. 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